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Refugia't de la calor, banya't, hidrata't i sintonitza Ràdio Caldes, la música per contrarrestar les altes temperatures. Wake up in the morning feeling like P. Diddy. Hey, what up, girl? Grab my glasses, I'm out the door, I'm gonna hit this city. Let's Before go. 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Cause when I leave for the night, I ain't coming.

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2: 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I know his name.
0: But I just want to let you know that he's mine.

One shot, one opportunity to seize everything you ever wanted in one moment. Would you capture it?